0: 98.5 en tus parlantes. RB1, radio de primera.
1: Yo, man, it's a lot of brothers out there flaking and perpetrating, but scared to kick reality.
2: Man, you've been doing all this dope producing. You ain't had a chance to show them what time it is.
1: So what you want me to do?
2: Spread the song.

0: 98.5 en tus parlantes. RD1, radio de primera.
1: Un tiempo distinto. 98.5 RD1 de Zárate a todo el mundo.
2: You know, I was wondering, you know, if you could keep on, because the force, it's got a lot of power, and it makes me feel like, it makes me feel like, woo!